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5: We've got a bit of excitement in the air this afternoon with a chance of showers and thunderstorms, partly sunny to balance things out, and a high near 87. A light southwest breeze is kicking in, so don't forget your umbrella just in case. Tonight, those evening showers could stick around, bringing mostly cloudy skies and a low around 70, along with a chance of patchy fog. Then, as we head into Friday, expect a slight chance of rain showers and some fog in the morning. But things will clear up to mostly sunny skies later with that high creeping up to near 88. Let's see what the clouds have in store. Right now in Anderson, we're at 75.9 degrees Fahrenheit with 79% humidity. And winds are blowing from the southeast at about 5 miles per hour. Skies are clear with good visibility around 10 miles.
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3: We've got a bit of excitement in the air this afternoon with a chance of showers and thunderstorms. Partly sunny to balance things out, and a high near 87. A light southwest breeze is kicking in, so don't forget your umbrella just in case. Tonight, those evening showers could stick around, bringing mostly cloudy skies and a low around 70, along with a chance of patchy fog. Then, as we head into Friday, expect a slight chance of rain showers and some fog in the morning. But things will clear up to mostly sunny skies later, with that high creeping up to near 88. Let's see what the clouds have in store. Right now in Anderson, we're at 75.9 degrees Fahrenheit with 79% humidity, and winds are blowing from the southeast at about 5 miles per hour. Skies are clear with good visibility around 10 miles.
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0: We've got a bit of excitement in the air this afternoon, with a chance of showers and thunderstorms. Partly sunny to balance things out, and a high near 87. A light southwest breeze is kicking in, so don't forget your umbrella just in case. Tonight, those evening showers could stick around, bringing mostly cloudy skies and a low around 70, along with a chance of patchy fog. Then, as we head into Friday, expect a slight chance of rain showers and some fog in the morning. But things will clear up to mostly sunny skies later, with that high creeping up to near 88. Let's see what the clouds have in store. Right now in Anderson, we're at 75.9 degrees Fahrenheit, with 79% humidity. And winds are blowing from the southeast at about 5 miles per hour. Skies are clear with good visibility around 10 miles.
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0: could you still?
1: We've got a bit of excitement in the air this afternoon, with a chance of showers and thunderstorms. Partly sunny to balance things out, and a high near 87. A light southwest breeze is kicking in, so don't forget your umbrella just in case. Tonight, those evening showers could stick around, bringing mostly cloudy skies and a low around 70, along with a chance of patchy fog. Then, as we head into Friday, expect a slight chance of rain showers and some fog in the morning. But things will clear up to mostly sunny skies later, with that high creeping up to near 88. Let's see what the clouds have in store. Right now in Anderson, we're at 75.9 degrees Fahrenheit, with 79% humidity. And winds are blowing from the southeast at about 5 miles per hour. Skies are clear with good visibility around 10 miles.
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7: We've got a bit of excitement in the air this afternoon with a chance of showers and thunderstorms. Partly sunny to balance things out, and a high near 87. A light southwest breeze is kicking in, so don't forget your umbrella just in case. Tonight, those evening showers could stick around, bringing mostly cloudy skies and a low around 70, along with a chance of patchy fog. Then, as we head into Friday, expect a slight chance of rain showers and some fog in the morning. But things will clear up to mostly sunny skies later, with that high creeping up to near 88. Let's see what the clouds have in store. Right now in Anderson, we're at 75.9 degrees Fahrenheit with 79% humidity, and winds are blowing from the southeast at about 5 miles per hour. Skies are clear with good visibility around 10 miles.
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This Friday morning at 9, Anderson County Administrator Rusty Burns sits down with Greg Wilson for a conversation that matters to every resident of Anderson County. 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Your hometown, your county, your voice,

I've lost count of the hours, and I've lost track of the days. In fact, I've lost just about everything since you went away. Everything that is, except the memories you left me. And that's one thing that no one can mar. I don't know who you're with. I don't even know where you've gone. My only hope is that someday you might hear this song, and you'll know that I wrote it especially for you.

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And I haven't been able to put out one little flicker, not even with all of these tears. 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
3: We've got a bit of excitement in the air this afternoon with a chance of showers and thunderstorms. Partly sunny to balance things out, and a high near 87. A light southwest breeze is kicking in, so don't forget your umbrella just in case. Tonight, those evening showers could stick around, bringing mostly cloudy skies and a low around 70, along with a chance of patchy fog. Then, as we head into Friday, expect a slight chance of rain showers and some fog in the morning. But things will clear up to mostly sunny skies later, with that high creeping up to near 88. Let's see what the clouds have in store. Right now in Anderson, we're at 75.9 degrees Fahrenheit with 79% humidity, and winds are blowing from the southeast at about 5 miles per hour. Skies are clear with good visibility around 10 miles.
4: Sunshine today, clouds tomorrow, and somewhere near Lake Hartwell, somebody's still grilling.

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1: We've got a bit of excitement in the air this afternoon, with a chance of showers and thunderstorms. Partly sunny to balance things out, and a high near 87. A light southwest breeze is kicking in, so don't forget your umbrella just in case. Tonight, those evening showers could stick around, bringing mostly cloudy skies and a low around 70, along with a chance of patchy fog. Then, as we head into Friday, expect a slight chance of rain showers and some fog in the morning. But things will clear up to mostly sunny skies later, with that high creeping up to near 88. Let's see what the clouds have in store. We've got a bit of excitement in the air this afternoon, with a chance of showers and thunderstorms. Partly sunny to balance things out, and a high near 87. A light southwest breeze is kicking in, so don't forget your umbrella just in case. Tonight, those evening showers could stick around, bringing mostly cloudy skies and a low around 70, along with a chance of patchy fog. Then, as we head into Friday, expect a slight chance of rain showers and some fog in the morning. But things will clear up to mostly sunny skies later, with that high creeping up to near 88. Let's see what the clouds have in store. Right now in Anderson, we're at 75.9 degrees Fahrenheit with 79% humidity, and winds are blowing from the southeast at about 5 miles per hour. Skies are clear with good visibility around 10 miles.
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4: We've got a bit of excitement in the air this afternoon with a chance of showers and thunderstorms. Partly sunny to balance things out, and a high near 87. A light southwest breeze is kicking in, so don't forget your umbrella just in case. Tonight, those evening showers could stick around, bringing mostly cloudy skies and a low around 70, along with a chance of patchy fog. Then, as we head into Friday, expect a slight chance of rain showers and some fog in the morning. But things will clear up to mostly sunny skies later with that high creeping up to near 88. Let's see what the clouds have in store.
5: Checking our current conditions in Anderson, South Carolina, it's 73.9 degrees Fahrenheit with very muggy air. Relative humidity is 87%. Winds are completely calm. Visibility is about 10 miles. And the sky is clear.
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3: We've got a bit of excitement in the air this afternoon with a chance of showers and thunderstorms. Partly sunny to balance things out, and a high near 87. A light southwest breeze is kicking in, so don't forget your umbrella just in case. Tonight, those evening showers could stick around, bringing mostly cloudy skies and a low around 70, along with a chance of patchy fog. Then, as we head into Friday, expect a slight chance of rain showers and some fog in the morning. But things will clear up to mostly sunny skies later, with that high creeping up to near 88. Let's see what the clouds have in store.
4: Checking our current conditions in Anderson, South Carolina, it's 73.9 degrees Fahrenheit with very muggy air. Relative humidity is 87%. Winds are completely calm, visibility is about 10 miles, and the sky is clear.
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0: We've got a bit of excitement in the air this afternoon, with a chance of showers and thunderstorms, partly sunny to balance things out, and a high near 87. A light southwest breeze is kicking in, so don't forget your umbrella just in case. Tonight, those evening showers could stick around, bringing mostly cloudy skies and a low around 70, along with a chance of patchy fog. Then, as we head into Friday, expect a slight chance of rain showers and some fog in the morning. But things will clear up to mostly sunny skies later, with that high creeping up to near 88. Let's see what the clouds have in store.
1: Checking our current conditions in Anderson, South Carolina, it's 73.9 degrees Fahrenheit with very muggy air. Relative humidity is 87%. Winds are completely calm, visibility is about 10 miles, and the sky is clear.
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0: A light southwest breeze is kicking in, so don't forget your umbrella just in case. Tonight, those evening showers could stick around, bringing mostly cloudy skies and a low around 70, along with a chance of patchy fog. Then, as we head into Friday, expect a slight chance of rain showers and some fog in the morning. But things will clear up to mostly sunny skies later, with that high creeping up to near 88. Let's see what the clouds have in store.
1: Checking our current conditions in Anderson, South Carolina, it's 73.9 degrees Fahrenheit with very muggy air. Relative humidity is 87%. Winds are completely calm, visibility is about 10 miles, and the sky is clear.
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3: We've got a bit of excitement in the air this afternoon with the chance of showers and thunderstorms. Partly sunny to balance things out, and a high near 87. A light southwest breeze is kicking in, so don't forget your umbrella just in case. Tonight, those evening showers could stick around, bringing mostly cloudy skies and a low around 70, along with a chance of patchy fog. Then, as we head into Friday, expect a slight chance of rain showers and some fog in the morning. But things will clear up to mostly sunny skies later, with that high creeping up to near 88. Let's see what the clouds have in store.
4: Checking our current conditions in Anderson, South Carolina, it's 73.9 degrees Fahrenheit with very muggy air. Relative humidity is 87%. Winds are completely calm, visibility is about 10 miles, and the sky is clear.
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0: We've got a bit of excitement in the air this afternoon, with a chance of showers and thunderstorms, partly sunny to balance things out, and a high near 87. A light southwest breeze is kicking in, so don't forget your umbrella just in case. Tonight, those evening showers could stick around, bringing mostly cloudy skies and a low around 70, along with a chance of patchy fog. Then, as we head into Friday, expect a slight chance of rain showers and some fog in the morning. But things will clear up to mostly sunny skies later, with that high creeping up to near 88. Let's see what the clouds have in store.
1: Checking our current conditions in Anderson, South Carolina, it's 73.9 degrees Fahrenheit with very muggy air. Relative humidity is 87%. Winds are completely calm, visibility is about 10 miles, and the sky is clear.
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0: Mercy, mercy, mercy, mercy. 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
1: We've got a bit of excitement in the air this afternoon, with a chance of showers and thunderstorms, partly sunny to balance things out, and a high near 87. A light southwest breeze is kicking in, so don't forget your umbrella just in case. Tonight, those evening showers could stick around, bringing mostly cloudy skies and a low around 70, along with a chance of patchy fog. Then, as we head into Friday, expect a slight chance of rain showers and some fog in the morning. But things will clear up to mostly sunny skies later, with that high creeping up to near 88. Let's see what the clouds have in store. Checking our current conditions, it is 72 degrees Fahrenheit with relative humidity at 93%. The air is completely still out there and skies are clear.
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3: We've got a bit of excitement in the air this afternoon with a chance of showers and thunderstorms. Partly sunny to balance things out, and a high near 87. A light southwest breeze is kicking in, so don't forget your umbrella just in case. Tonight, those evening showers could stick around, bringing mostly cloudy skies and a low around 70, along with a chance of patchy fog. Then, as we head into Friday, expect a slight chance of rain showers and some fog in the morning. But things will clear up to mostly sunny skies later, with that high creeping up to near 88. Let's see what the clouds have in store.
4: Checking our current conditions, it is 72 degrees Fahrenheit, with relative humidity at 93%, the air is completely still out there, and skies are clear.
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0: We've got a bit of excitement in the air this afternoon, with a chance of showers and thunderstorms. Partly sunny to balance things out, and a high near 87. A light southwest breeze is kicking in, so don't forget your umbrella just in case. Tonight, those evening showers could stick around, bringing mostly cloudy skies and a low around 70, along with a chance of patchy fog. Then, as we head into Friday, expect a slight chance of rain showers and some fog in the morning. But things will clear up to mostly sunny skies later, with that high creeping up to near 88. Let's see what the clouds have in store. Checking our current conditions, it is 72 degrees Fahrenheit with relative humidity at 93%. The air is completely still out there, and skies are clear.
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4: We've got a bit of excitement in the air this afternoon with a chance of showers and thunderstorms. Partly sunny to balance things out, and a high near 87. A light southwest breeze is kicking in, so don't forget your umbrella just in case. Tonight, those evening showers could stick around, bringing mostly cloudy skies and a low around 70, along with a chance of patchy fog. Then, as we head into Friday, expect a slight chance of rain showers and some fog in the morning. But things will clear up to mostly sunny skies later, with that high creeping up to near 88. Let's see what the clouds have in store.
5: Checking our current conditions, it is 72 degrees Fahrenheit with relative humidity at 93%. The air is completely still out there and skies are clear.
6: And that's your look at the sky. Perfect weather to go head down to the water and watch people yell at each other trying to back a boat trailer down the ramp. Let's get back to the music.

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0: got a bit of excitement in the air this afternoon, with a chance of showers and thunderstorms, partly sunny to balance things out, and a high near 87. A light southwest breeze is kicking in, so don't forget your umbrella just in case. Tonight, those evening showers could stick around, bringing mostly cloudy skies and a low around 70, along with a chance of patchy fog. Then, as we head into Friday, expect a slight chance of rain showers and some fog in the morning. But things will clear up to mostly sunny skies later, with that high creeping up to near 88. Let's see what the clouds have in store. Checking our current conditions, it is 72 degrees Fahrenheit with relative humidity at 93%. The air is completely still out there, and skies are clear.
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5: We've got a bit of excitement in the air this afternoon with a chance of showers and

0: Tonight, those evening showers could stick around, bringing mostly cloudy skies and a low around 70, along with a chance of patchy fog. Then, as we head into Friday, expect a slight chance of rain showers and some fog in the morning. But things will clear up to mostly sunny skies later, with that high creeping up to near 88. Let's see what the clouds have in store. In Anderson, it's 72 degrees with very high relative humidity at 93%, and the air is completely still with calm winds. Skies are clear right now, and visibility is about 10 miles.
1: 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We're just trying to keep up.

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0: got a bit of excitement in the air this afternoon, with a chance of showers and thunderstorms. Partly sunny to balance things out, and a high near 87. A light southwest breeze is kicking in, so don't forget your umbrella just in case. Tonight, those evening showers could stick around, bringing mostly cloudy skies and a low around 70, along with a chance of patchy fog. Then, as we head into Friday, expect a slight chance of rain showers and some fog in the morning. But things will clear up to mostly sunny skies later, with that high creeping up to near 88. Let's see what the clouds have in store. In Anderson, it's 72 degrees with very high relative humidity at 93%, and the air is completely still with calm winds. Skies are clear right now, and visibility is about 10 miles.
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8: We've got a bit of excitement in the air this afternoon, with a chance of showers and thunderstorms. Partly sunny to balance things out, and a high near 87. A light southwest breeze is kicking in, so don't forget your umbrella just in case. Tonight, those evening showers could stick around, bringing mostly cloudy skies and a low around 70, along with a chance of patchy fog. Then, as we head into Friday, expect a slight chance of rain showers and some fog in the morning. But things will clear up to mostly sunny skies later, with that high creeping up to near 88. Let's see what the clouds have in store.
9: In Anderson, it's 72 degrees with very high relative humidity at 93%. And the air is completely still with calm winds. Skies are clear right now, and visibility is about 10 miles.
10: And that's your look at the sky. Perfect weather to go head down to the water and watch people yell at each other trying to back a boat trailer down the ramp. Let's get back to the music.

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2: We've got a bit of excitement in the air this afternoon with a chance of showers.

0: bringing mostly cloudy skies and a low around 70, along with a chance of patchy fog. Then, as we head into Friday, expect a slight chance of rain showers and some fog in the morning. But things will clear up to mostly sunny skies later, with that high creeping up to near 88. Let's see what the clouds have in store. We've got a bit of excitement in the air this afternoon, with a chance of showers and thunderstorms, partly sunny to balance things out, and a high near 87. A light southwest breeze is kicking in, so don't forget your umbrella just in case. Tonight, those evening showers could stick around, bringing mostly cloudy skies and a low around 70, along with a chance of patchy fog. Then, as we head into Friday, expect a slight chance of rain showers and some fog in the morning. But things will clear up to mostly sunny skies later, with that high creeping up to near 88. Let's see what the clouds have in store. In Anderson, it's 72 degrees with very high relative humidity at 93%, and the air is completely still with calm winds. Skies are clear right now, and visibility is about 10 miles.
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3: We've got a bit of excitement in the air this afternoon with a chance of showers and thunderstorms. Partly sunny to balance things out, and a high near 87. A light southwest breeze is kicking in, so don't forget your umbrella just in case. Tonight, those evening showers could stick around, bringing mostly cloudy skies and a low around 70, along with a chance of patchy fog. Then, as we head into Friday, expect a slight chance of rain showers and some fog in the morning. But things will clear up to mostly sunny skies later with that high creeping up to near 88. Let's see what the clouds have in store.
4: Checking our current conditions in Anderson, South Carolina, it's 70 degrees Fahrenheit with very high humidity at 96%. Winds are coming from the east-northeast at about 3 miles per hour, and the sky is clear.
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0: We've got a bit of excitement in the air this afternoon, with a chance of showers and thunderstorms. Partly sunny to balance things out, and a high near 87. A light southwest breeze is kicking in, so don't forget your umbrella just in case. Tonight, those evening showers could stick around, bringing mostly cloudy skies and a low around 70, along with a chance of patchy fog. Then, as we head into Friday, expect a slight chance of rain showers and some fog in the morning. But things will clear up to mostly sunny skies later, with that high creeping up to near 88. Let's see what the clouds have in store. Checking our current conditions in Anderson, South Carolina, it's 70 degrees Fahrenheit with very high humidity at 96%. Winds are coming from the east-northeast at about 3 miles per hour, and the sky is clear.
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4: We've got a bit of excitement in the air this afternoon, with a chance of showers and thunderstorms. Partly sunny to balance things out, and a high near 87. A light southwest breeze is kicking in, so don't forget your umbrella just in case. Tonight, those evening showers could stick around, bringing mostly cloudy skies and a low around 70, along with a chance of patchy fog. Then, as we head into Friday, expect a slight chance of rain showers and some fog in the morning. But things will clear up to mostly sunny skies later, with that high creeping up to near 88. Let's see what the clouds have in store.
5: Checking our current conditions in Anderson, South Carolina, it's 70 degrees Fahrenheit with very high humidity at 96%. Winds are coming from the east-northeast at about 3 miles per hour, and the sky is clear.
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2: We've got a bit of excitement in the air this afternoon with the chance of showers and thunderstorms, partly sunny to balance things out, and a high near 87. A light southwest breeze is kicking in, so don't forget your umbrella just in case. Tonight, those evening showers could stick around, bringing mostly cloudy skies and a low around 70, along with a chance of patchy fog. Then, as we head into Friday, expect a slight chance of rain showers and some fog in the morning. But things will clear up to mostly sunny skies later, with that high creeping up to near 88. Let's see what the clouds have in store. We've got a bit of excitement in the air this afternoon, with a chance of showers and thunderstorms, partly sunny to balance things out, and a high near 87. A light southwest breeze is kicking in, so don't forget your umbrella just in case. Tonight, those evening showers could stick around, bringing mostly cloudy skies and a low around 70, along with a chance of patchy fog. Then, as we head into Friday, expect a slight chance of rain showers and some fog in the morning. But things will clear up to mostly sunny skies later, with that high creeping up to near 88. Let's see what the clouds have in store.
3: Checking our current conditions in Anderson, South Carolina, it's 70 degrees Fahrenheit with very high humidity at 96%. Winds are coming from the east-northeast at about 3 miles per hour, and the sky is clear.
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4: We've got a bit of excitement in the air this afternoon with a chance of showers and thunderstorms. Partly sunny to balance things out, and a high near 87. A light southwest breeze is kicking in, so don't forget your umbrella just in case. Tonight, those evening showers could stick around, bringing mostly cloudy skies and a low around 70, along with a chance of patchy fog. Then, as we head into Friday, expect a slight chance of rain showers and some fog in the morning. But things will clear up to mostly sunny skies later, with that high creeping up to near 88. Let's see what the clouds have in store.
5: Checking our current conditions in Anderson, South Carolina, it's 70 degrees with very high humidity at 96%. The air is completely still out there with calm winds, and skies are mostly cloudy with a ceiling around 2,000 feet.
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3: We've got a bit of excitement in the air this afternoon, with a chance of showers and thunderstorms, partly sunny to balance things out, and a high near 87. A light southwest breeze is kicking in, so don't forget your umbrella just in case. Tonight, those evening showers could stick around, bringing mostly cloudy skies and a low around 70, along with a chance of patchy fog. Then, as we head into Friday, expect a slight chance of rain showers and some fog in the morning. But things will clear up to mostly sunny skies later, with that high creeping up to near 88. Let's see what the clouds have in store.
4: Checking our current conditions in Anderson, South Carolina, it's 70 degrees with very high humidity at 96%. The air is completely still out there with calm winds, and skies are mostly cloudy with a ceiling around 2,000 feet.
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0: We've got a bit of excitement in the air this afternoon, with a chance of showers and thunderstorms. Partly sunny to balance things out, and a high near 87. A light southwest breeze is kicking in, so don't forget your umbrella just in case. Tonight, those evening showers could stick around, bringing mostly cloudy skies and a low around 70, along with a chance of patchy fog. Then, as we head into Friday, expect a slight chance of rain showers and some fog in the morning. But things will clear up to mostly sunny skies later, with that high creeping up to near 88. Let's see what the clouds have in store.
1: Checking our current conditions in Anderson, South Carolina, it's 70 degrees with very high humidity at 96%. The air is completely still out there with calm winds, and skies are mostly cloudy with a ceiling around 2,000 feet.
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2: We've got a bit of excitement in the air this afternoon, with a chance of showers and thunderstorms. Partly sunny to balance things out, and a high near 87. A light southwest breeze is kicking in, so don't forget your umbrella just in case. Tonight, those evening showers could stick around, bringing mostly cloudy skies and a low around 70, along with a chance of patchy fog. Then, as we head into Friday, expect a slight chance of rain showers and some fog in the morning. But things will clear up to mostly sunny skies later, with that high creeping up to near 88. Let's see what the clouds have in store.
3: In Anderson right now, it's 70 degrees with very high relative humidity at 96%. Skies are clear and there are calm winds. The air is completely still out there.
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3: Patchy fog early will give way to a chance of showers and thunderstorms later in the day, with a high reaching 88. Tonight brings a slight chance of those thunderstorms, partly cloudy, dipping to 70. Looking ahead to Saturday, expect more sunshine with a chance of afternoon showers and thunderstorms. And we're warming up to 89. What a way to kick off the weekend. In Anderson right now, it's 70 degrees with very high relative humidity at 96%. Skies are clear and there are calm winds. The air is completely still out there.
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0: Patchy fog early will give way to a chance of showers and thunderstorms later in the day, with a high reaching 88. Tonight brings a slight chance of those thunderstorms, partly cloudy, dipping to 70. Looking ahead to Saturday, expect more sunshine with a chance of afternoon showers and thunderstorms. And we're warming up to 89. What a way to kick off the weekend. In Anderson right now, it's 70 degrees with very high relative humidity at 96%. Skies are clear and there are calm winds. The air is completely still out there.
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4: Patchy fog early will give way to a chance of showers and thunderstorms later in the day with a high reaching 88. Tonight brings a slight chance of those thunderstorms, partly cloudy, dipping to 70. Looking ahead to Saturday, expect more sunshine with a chance of afternoon showers and thunderstorms. And we're warming up to 89. What a way to kick off the weekend. Right now it's 71.1 degrees Fahrenheit with very high humidity at 96%, and the air is completely still with calm winds. Skies are overcast, keeping visibility around 10 miles.
5: 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It's so hot outside, people are actively fighting over parking spots under the only tree in the lot. Stay cool. 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
3: Patchy fog early will give way to a chance of showers and thunderstorms later in the day, with a high reaching 88. Tonight brings a slight chance of those thunderstorms, partly cloudy, dipping to 70. Looking ahead to Saturday, expect more sunshine with a chance of afternoon showers and thunderstorms. And we're warming up to 89. What a way to kick off the weekend. Right now it's 71.1 degrees Fahrenheit with very high humidity at 96%, and the air is completely still with calm winds. Skies are overcast, keeping visibility around 10 miles.
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1: 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Welcome to the County Administrator Update with Rusty Burns.
2: Our 200th anniversary is Anderson County, and yep. There's a lot of things. Let's just talk about the events first, because for people who don't know, what is Carolina Day?
3: Carolina Day is extremely important. People always wonder, there's the South Carolina flag. That's a wonderful thing. And the original South Carolina flag just had the cockade in the corner, okay, which I have. I have that flag because I just like that flag. But then you had the fort at Fort Moultrie made out of palmetto logs. And if you know where Fort Moultrie is, it's at the tip of Sullivan's Island. Looking, if you look across, you see Fort Sumter, then Morris Island and all of that. But the British ships, in their first attempt to invade Charleston, they came into the harbor that way. The commanding general ordered Moultrie, you must leave this fort, it is indefensible. But they stayed, and they built that fort out of palmetto logs. And so when the cannonballs hit the palmetto logs, they bounced off. So that is why the palmetto tree is on your South Carolina flag. And so Carolina Day celebrates that victory over the British, who at that time and for many years after had the greatest navy in the history of the world.
2: And it kind of plays into Anderson County's history too, because we were heavily involved in the Revolutionary War. I mean, in a lot of ways, we were named after the Revolutionary War.
3: Yes, we were.
2: And we came out of Pendleton District.
3: Yes, we did.
2: And that was late 1780, something like that.
3: Absolutely.
2: Pendleton District was the and it made up of what?
3: The Pendleton District was Anderson, which didn't exist, Oconee, and Pickens. And then when they broke up the Pendleton District, it was Anderson and Pickens. Oconee wasn't created right at that moment. It came a little bit later. And then one part in time, they had the Washington District, and part of Anderson County was in the Washington District. But the original Pendleton District is now those three counties.
2: Early on, when we were agriculture all the way, right? I even read some rice was grown here.
3: There was some rice grown up here. And
2: tobacco
3: some,
2: was the main crop, right?
3: Tobacco was big at that point
2: in time.
3: That
2: was before cotton gin time.
3: Yeah, but I mean, people don't, I mean, there was a wharf in Clemson, South Carolina, on the Calhoun Plantation. He had a wharf on the river because they would send things to Savannah. People don't know the Savannah River was a major highway in pre-revolution and after revolutionary times. There weren't roads. What really killed the river traffic was the introduction of railroads. That's what did away with all of that.
2: And I was looking at just some of the sources that are written about that time. One of the things Anderson County was known for at the time was spinning wheels, apparently.
3: Mm-hmm. Well, at one time we were a major act. Anderson County really embraced industry at a young age, okay? Because Mr. Whitner and electricity and the supply of water in our area. So our county little motto thing was where agriculture and industry meets. So we had a lot of agriculture. We still are in the top five of just about every agricultural category. But we also had many, many textile mills in just about every, and in every town in Anderson County.
2: And a lot of those names that you look at from the early 1800s are still in Anderson today. Our own street, Malden, Orr, Cochran, Kegler.
3: All of those names, all Evans, historical names.
2: Holly, Owens, I mean,
3: yeah.
2: They're just everywhere on the place.
3: Yes.
2: And of course, Robert Anderson. I think we were the second town named after him or something. He was such mm-hmm. a big hero.
3: Mm-hmm.
2: Miss Vanderver's book said the Brits called him Old Thunder Gutsy because he had a hot temper and was very courageous.
3: But it's amazing. But everywhere you saw Andrew Pickens, you saw Robert Anderson. They only fought one battle separately. One. And that was the battle near Augusta during the Revolutionary War. Other than that, you can read Andrew Pickens' biography. Everywhere he was, you say, well, I know somebody else who was right there with him. Because they were great friends.
2: And that kind of leads me to, before we get away from him, one of his descendants was Samuel Maverick, which was the Mavericks up in Pendleton,
3: which their plantation not only went to Pendleton, but way into the southern part of the county. The former sheriff, Gene Taylor, is writing and has written an outstanding historical treatise on that. And we can't wait to get our hands on that because it goes in detail. And you know, you talk about the Maverick family being here. But then you go to Texas, and Mr. Maverick, the son, wouldn't brand his cattle. And so any cow that didn't have a brand, they called a Maverick. And that's from the Mavericks in Pendleton. Now, why he left Pendleton and went to Texas is a whole nother story of great interest. But back when cotton played out and all of that stuff played out, you would see on the sides of houses, GTT, gone to Texas. And so I always say that Texas is really a creature of South Carolina, because you have Bernard B., who's buried in Pendleton. He was Secretary of State in Texas, but when the war started, he came back home. Right. And then you had a whole...
2: His plantation's still down there. Yeah. It's used for research for Clemson.
3: Yeah, and you have a whole lot of people like that who left here and went to Texas. I mean, Bonham and Travis and Bonham at the Alamo, South Carolina. Sluta County, exactly where they were from.
2: And my grandmother grew up in the Mavericks' house. Part of her family's group was out there, too. So the house is still around.
3: Yes, it is. It absolutely still is.
2: There were a lot of things that kind of led to the development of the county that we haven't had time to build. And I know the museum's doing, trying to cover 200 years of history. And the Presbyterians got here first,
3: yep.
2: The churches.
3: Yep, Scotch Irish.
2: Yep, and then we're followed closely by the Baptists.
3: By the Baptists.
2: And a lot of the, you see almost more of the lineage of the Baptists, though, because they did grow, like what people said one time, like fire ant mounds. They mm-hmm. just kept popping up everywhere.
3: They did. They
2: had Big Creek and Williamson yep. over that way.
3: Yep.
2: That led to Needles Creek, and then
3: yep.
2: from there, it's the mother of churches here, right?
3: Yep, that's what the history will tell you, that it was the mother of all churches.
2: And churches had a pretty big influence, but it was as much political as it was religious for a long time there. I mean, they kept their minutes, and if you were in their minutes, you didn't want to be in the minutes of the church.
3: You didn't want to be in the minutes. You could be banished from a church.
2: Yeah, shunned. People
3: shunned.
2: And people about Baptist shunning people.
3: Yeah, and you would be invited out for 6 months until if or when your behavior improved. It's fascinating stuff.
2: But it really shaped where we are today. I mean, you can see it still. And I mean, everybody prays before meetings, and there's blessings before meals mm-hmm. and all that. That's mm-hmm. a direct
3: influence from that.
2: The first newspaper was the Pendleton Messenger, not mm-hmm. the one we really know necessarily, but it was 1818.
3: Yeah, Printer Miller, yeah. who came from England and established a printing operation.
2: But apparently was very influential.
3: Very influential. Carried a lot of weight for that time. Well, he had a newspaper. In that time, you know, he was the first, so it was a big deal, a real big deal.
2: Especially upstate. It influenced politics greatly. It went away in the 50s, mm-hmm. and then the Messenger that came along later was a different film.
3: That was different.
2: But really, kind of growing out of the ashes with the Intelligencer,
3: mm-hmm.
2: and that really was.
3: And if anybody ever wants to have a wonderful time about Anderson County history, they should go read the Anderson Intelligencer, because it covered every section of the county.
2: Yep.
3: If something happened in Honeypath or Star or Piedmont, they covered it, and it is fascinating reading.
2: And they also covered every national story they could possibly cover. It was international news and national, because that's where everybody got
3: yep.
2: their information.
3: And you knew that Miss Allie had a party for her garden club on Wednesday, and the good time was had by all.
2: And the library actually has free access, I think, to newspapers.com if you want to go look at the Intelligencer there, and you can go all the way back to it.
3: And you can go to the Anderson Genealogical Society, and they have great resources for anybody interested in genealogy or history or anything about Anderson County. And it's staffed by volunteers. The only thing the county does is we provide some space for them to do, and they do a great job.
2: And they're there at the visitor center, so they're easy to get in.
3: Easy to get into, and they will be happy to help you with your genealogy. They absolutely love it if you come in and say, I don't know, because they will know.
2: In 1923, Wilton Hall came on the scene. He had been state editor for the Greenville News and an editor of the Tribune, and his name, if anybody knows anything about Anderson, he's the reason we have I-85 and
3: he's the reason we have Lake Hartwell.
2: Yeah.
3: And I don't understand. And he was a controversial figure.
2: He was a senator at one time.
3: He was a senator.
2: U.S. senator.
3: U.S. senator, to fill out a term. But he shaped Anderson probably as much as any person that's ever lived here did, because his newspaper was, that was it. And if he liked you, you were in the newspaper. Mm-hmm. And if he didn't like you, you didn't exist.
2: Or you didn't want to be in the newspaper if he didn't like you, the way he hated Strom Thurmond. That was one of
3: my favorite Strom Thurmond story is this. And Strom Thurmond told me this story in his office in Washington.
2: My.
3: So we were up there, and he said, y'all know where the Singer plant is? And we said, yes, sir, which became Ryobi, but now the county was given that building. But anyway, he said, those people from Singer, they came over there and they wanted something out of me, and I told them that I'd be happy to help them, but they had to put a plant in my state. And he said, so they put that plant in Anderson, and they had a big celebration, and I spoke at it. And he said, the next day in the Anderson newspaper, my name wasn't mentioned one time, because Wilton E. Hall was a big Democrat.
2: He had a huge feud with
3: Strom Thurmond, because
2: red pictures of him standing on his head.
3: Because he was for Senator Johnston,
2: right,
3: who was a U.S. Senator forever, and his brother was the mayor of Anderson forever, and he had another brother who ran a barbershop and honeopath on Main Street forever and a day. But those two people didn't like each other at all.
2: And like you said, Hall had such an influence until he sold the paper in 74. That was the Independent then at the time.
3: Mm-hmm.
2: And they were the Daily Mail, and it never had local ownership after that. It's been a secret.
3: And he also had a television station.
2: That's right, Channel 40.
3: WAIM, we're Anderson Independent Mail.
2: And two radio stations.
3: And two radio stations.
2: So they would take, I remember talking to Jim Brown and Slim Henry, they would, when the newspaper, Anderson Independent, was downtown, they would tear the news off the teletype and walk down to the radio station and read it. And it was like the Peace Center in Greenville, the Peace family on radio, TV, and newspapers. So.
3: But the thing people don't realize, that that time, the Anderson Independent, all the way down to Edgefield, South Carolina, that was the Sunday paper that you got.
2: Right.
3: I'm talking about it. Its reach was far beyond just Anderson County.
2: Well, he had bureaus in Hartwell, Pickens, Oconee, Greenwood, all the way down into that McCormick Edgefield.
3: All in that area.
2: They covered.
3: Because my grandmother living in Edgefield, I mean, on Sundays, she got the Anderson Independent.
2: After the Pendleton District in 1827, the Anderson County was sort of organized as a county unit, right?
3: Mm-hmm.
2: The courthouse was built in 1826, which is what we're celebrating the 200 years this year.
3: In the same building.
2: The county, as it was called Anderson Courthouse, right?
3: It was called Anderson Courthouse because there was no town here. But most places you would put the courthouse in the largest town. That's just where it was. Well, here we are. But here, because the courthouse had been in Pendleton, but you wanted one in the center of the county, they organized a committee, and the committee chose this site for the courthouse. And they owned all the way to Murray Avenue, and all the way back there was all this. And then they laid out a town. And that's how Anderson grew up. But it was Anderson Courthouse. That was the name of it. And so this building has been here longer than any other building in the house. That was the name of it. And so this building has been here longer.

0: Drucker.
1: In 1847, the railroads started coming into here.
0: And railroads had such huge impact. Railroads were extremely political on where railroads went.
1: Greenville wanted it bad.
0: Greenville wanted it bad. Yeah. Look, there's a wonderful family in Pendleton that are still there. They're wonderful people. I love them to death. But they moved from Greenville to Pendleton because Pendleton was going to be bigger than Greenville because of the railroad. Well, it didn't kind of work out that way. But, I mean, how railroads got here, how the railroads got to Belton, and different people said, we don't want it to go here, we don't want it to go there. And they would fight, literally, just it was a political war on where railroads went. And where they went, places thrived, and where they didn't go, they died.
1: And they had to dig into Anderson under the, put a bridge down here to let them go under Main Street.
0: If you see those old pictures and the number of people that were working on that, and people will ride by and not know that there's a big hole. They don't know that that area over there used to be a parking lot where Wren Park is. But I mean, it ran right under, and you walk downstairs from Main Street to get on the train. And you can still go down there and see the old ticket office in one part of town, which is still down there.
1: There's still some strange little subterranean almost tunnels underneath.
0: There are.
1: Downtown as well. I guess late 1800s, and you were talking about the importance of railroad when the cotton gin came and cotton became such a big deal. That's when Belton was thriving because of that railroad.
0: There was a big fight for that railroad not to go to Belton too.
1: But it made Belton one of the wealthiest towns.
0: Yeah, and it made it one of the wealthiest towns around, and went through Honeyapath and went to Iva. I mean, I remember the day they told us they were going to tear up the railroad to Honeyapath. Well, the railroad still dead ends in Honeyapath, but the railroad that went to Iva is no longer.
1: But I guess the Chicola manufacturing was sort of the big deal. I mean, when it came into being, Anderson kind of helped shape the county.
0: Yep.
1: It began that shift, even though we're still big in agriculture, people moving off the farm to...
0: People moving off the farm, but also you had an influx of people from other areas because where they were, the land had played out, or they couldn't make it, or they'd been sharecroppers or things like that. So they had the opportunity to go to work in a mill, and then gradually those mills had houses and they had a store, and you worked at the mill, you had a place to live, you had electricity, and you'd go to the company store and you could get what you needed from the company store. And so a lot of that, I mean, we still have the remnants of all of those mill villages around here in every town in the county.
1: And you mentioned electricity. That was sort of the cornerstone of what helped us grow. I
0: mean, absolutely.
1: Mr. Whitner and the famous, I guess people that aren't from here thought about the Portman Shoals Dam was the first dam.
0: It was.
1: Hydroelectricity. And we were the first on the East Coast, I guess, to transmit electricity over wires into town.
0: Yep. And that's why he's sitting there looking at his watch, because people have said, why is he looking at his watch? He's waiting for the lights to come on.
1: Right.
0: He knows what time they're supposed to come on.
1: It's hard to imagine what Anderson was like before they had lights coming into town. I mean, and electricity, because that really...
0: Well, you had gas lamps.
1: You did, which could have caused another fire.
0: It probably did.
1: But, I mean, electricity opened up things for Anderson that nothing else could have.
0: Nothing else could have done. Nope.
1: One of the things I just wanted to mention, because you and I have mentioned this before, if anybody's interested, it's actually, you can find it free online, I think, but it's just pictures of pages, is Louise Air Vandiver's Traditions and Histories of Anderson County. It's a very fascinating book if you're really interested in Anderson County.
0: It is a very fascinating book.
1: You can read
0: book.
1: It free online. You can just go search that.
0: Search it, and you can find it, and it's well worth reading.
1: You can buy it from Kindle, I think.
0: Yes, you can.
1: But it has things in there that a lot of people have. It was written in 1928.
0: Mm-hmm.
1: And then, you know, the population has grown exponentially. We lost our passenger rail in 51, I think. And now they've redone the building. It looks really nice. They're browsing these things.
0: Mm-hmm.
1: And how did Anderson shift from the 50s into the 60s and 70s? I mean, what was the county's...
0: I think probably what you had, the mills were raging. They were going full steam. I mean, you could work all you wanted to work and everything was good. And then it only... started going away when the imports, because I mean, you know, textile industry from England, left England, moved to New England, left New England, moved here. And then when it left here, it went to other lands, not in the United States. And so you had all of this infrastructure and all of this stuff and all this economy based on textile mills and agriculture. But when that stuff, they started closing one by one. And you remember when they were passing bills in Congress, buy American, don't do this, we're going to put restrictions on everything, we're going to slow this down.

0: Well, none of that worked. And so you were left with all of these empty textile mills and no jobs. And so you start seeing that not so much in the 50s, but late 60s a little bit, 70s just full tilt, 80s gone. So that's when...
1: It was quick, really.
0: Yes, it was really quick. And that's when the county council said, we need to diversify our economy and not put all of our eggs in one basket, because you never know what's going to go up, what's going to go down. Somebody says, well, we ought to do all automotive. Well, no, you don't want to do all automotive, but you want automotive. But you also want switch gear. You also want all of these other things, diverse things, so that one sector goes down, the other one can thrive. And so I think the county council has been very successful in doing that, and I think they're going to continue to do that, because not only are you having new industries grow, I'm talking about homegrown industries grow up here to take advantage of these things, but you're also seeing international corporations coming here because they like the people here, they like the environment, and they like the location. So I think Anderson has a bright future in that regard. And I think it's only going to get better.
1: For all the financial resources it brought in, it also, there were some dark stories about the textile industry.
0: Very dark stories.
1: You know, when you had mills paying people in mill script, and then you had people shooting people that were protesting.
0: Yeah, and I know some of those people too. I mean, they had the great strike in Honeypath, which still, I mean, the scars have just about gone away, but that was a huge event. It was nationwide news when they killed those striking workers, and they did that in Honeypath. And I knew families on both sides of that. I knew families who were part of the strikers, and I knew families who were part of the police force. Intimately, I know these people, but for the longest time, nobody talked about it because it just ripped that community apart. But Honeypath wasn't the only place.
1: But it was probably a lot worse than Honeypath. Before we leave there, the story is that the machine gun they had on
0: machine
1: roof
0: gun
1: jammed,
0: jam, yes,
1: or they would have killed 100 people or more.
0: And at that time in Honeypath, the man who was over the mill was also the mayor. And his son, who's passed away, Mr. Beecham, Frank Beecham, whose father was over the mill at that time, wrote a great history of what happened at that. His books are well worth reading. Frank Beecham, for a lot of reasons.
1: And it was a fair assessment.
0: It was a fair assessment. It was not one-sided. He played it straight.
1: But yeah, I mean, like I said, there were a lot of people who moved to mills and were not happy, and then they were stuck. And then, like I said, the mills paid people in mill script. And
0: But then, on the other side, it was an improvement for a lot of people's lives. And then they had whole cultures. I mean, most of those mills had their own recreation departments. They provided picnics for the people who worked there. I mean, Textile League baseball was as big as it could be, you know.
1: Bigger than most of the minor leagues now.
0: Yeah, your mill played that mill. That was a big dadgum deal. And some of those guys who played Textile League baseball made more money playing Textile League baseball than they did in the major leagues. Because, you know, back then, if you played in the major leagues, you always had a summer job.
1: At least, yeah.
0: Because you couldn't make it just on that salary.
1: And my mom grew up on the Mill Hill in LaFrance, and she talks about her dad had been a sharecropper, and it was a big step up.
0: And LaFrance was one of the very first mills in the county.
1: There was a sense of community. There was a sense of community that she still... That's her growing up. Remembers how fondly she remembers the sense of community they had.
0: Yeah, because they all shared joint interests, joint joys. I mean, it was a way of life. So a lot of people, it was absolutely horrible. Some of it wasn't good. Some of it was good.
1: And now there is no one industry that's dominant. Now
0: and you don't want one industry to be dominant. You want a well balanced economy.
1: And I don't guess you'd ever see the next wave coming, though. I mean,
0: you never see the next wave coming, but you better get ready for it, because there's another wave coming. And we don't know what it is, but the only thing I know is we need not to have all our eggs in one basket.
1: What do you see happening in Anderson in the next decade? You've been around here a long time. Just 10 years ahead, you got any vision for what maybe here 10 years?
0: I just think it's going to get better. I think that they're trying to, and council has instituted a lot of new regulations to control growth, and I think that they're going to be coming into effect real soon, and I can see it to continue to grow. But I also see it keeping its Anderson character. I don't ever see it becoming part of a megapolis, because even though 40% of the people who live in Anderson County right now weren't born in South Carolina, there's still a lot of people in Anderson County who remember what it was, and they want to keep it to a degree to what it was. And you know as well as I do that there is a huge independent streak in Anderson County. And everybody always says everything about their county, our county does this, but you just see how we act and talk and do, and it's just a huge independent street. You're not telling me what to do. I'm not going to do that. It's just there.
1: Do you think the population growth will level off at some point?
0: I don't know. But, I mean, you know, there are a whole lot of factors in that. But when, and people are tired of me saying this, but when four or five national magazines that we don't have anything to do with say, well, you know, one of the best places in the world to retire is Anderson County, they come here. I spoke to a group 3 weeks ago, 4 weeks ago, and I speak to them periodically, and it's called Anderson by Choice. And it's a lot of people in there. It's a very great group. Love talking to them. But when I got up and I said, let me guess, y'all don't want anybody else to move here. And they said, you're right. We're here. Close the door.
1: And that's that is a fast-growing group, Ben. They're not going to have much to say about it, though, I don't think. I think you're right. It's not only that, the Green Pine exposing it internationally to people have begun to look here.
0: Yeah,
1: and also just the international influence of the international businesses that have moved here have spread the word about.
0: Yes, they have. They
1: say quality of life issue.
0: Because a lot of times you go to a company that's already here, they'll talk to you and they'll say, what do you think? And if they're not in competition, they'll say, yeah, you need to come here. This is good. Or they may even be a supplier, you know? Or they see the potential of being in the Southeast. So there's all kinds of factors. But I mean, the fact that Anderson University is like it is now and it's blown up to become such a significant
1: biggest
0: force.
1: Biggest private school in the state.
0: And then Clemson University here and Tri-County Tech continuing to lead all tech schools in what they do and what they offer.
1: Top tech schools in the country.
0: Top tech schools in the country, not recognized by us, by other people. So you have a whole lot of good things going on here. Plus you have Lake Hartwell over there. And if you want to go to Atlanta, you can. If you want to go to Charlotte, you can. If you want to go to the mountains, you can be there in an hour. You can be on the coast if you drive like I do in 3.5 hours. So it just depends, you know.
1: And we may get that high-speed rail one day. Maybe you and I might not live to see it.
0: We may not live to see it, but it'll be there one day.
1: Atlanta to Charlotte.
0: So you can go to work in Atlanta, 45 minutes to be back in Anderson.
1: And the rest of the year, the museum is in charge of the events. I think the biggest event, obviously, is in October, the parade.
0: Yes.
1: And I've talked to people in towns all over the county, and everybody's working on their float now, or at least working on ideas for their float mm-hmm. now, and it's going to be probably one of the biggest parades we've had since the old days when parades were the central mm-hmm. thing at Christmas.
0: But I think this will be nice, and I think it's a way for the people to show off Anderson County and show off their organizations and show off their towns. And it's non-political. It's just we're going to have a good time and we're going to celebrate Anderson. And I just think it'll be good. I just do.
1: Going to have the original courthouse bell, hopefully figure out how to ring it on the...
0: Oh, I think the Anderson County float is going to be spectacular. It's so spectacular, they won't let me see it. But they keep telling me it's going to be great.
1: Beverly Childs and the folks at Anderson County Museum are working. They have programs all the way through the end of the year.
0: If you don't have something to do during the week, you need to check the Anderson County Museum website. They have exhibits, they have lectures all of the time, and Beverly Childs is in charge of Anderson County's 250 celebration, and she's doing a magnificent job like she always does. And so there are a lot of things going on, but there's something going on just about every week with interesting speakers, interesting music, interesting exhibits. And so we're just trying to do this upright because you won't be able to do it for another 200 years.
1: And with the cacophony of people trying to get people's attention, a lot of people just miss the whole 200th anniversary. When you've been looking at it and trying to cover it, it's one thing, but a lot of people don't know that this is the county celebrating 200 years. And
0: it's 200 years and 250 years. Come on. That's kind of sweet.
2: That wraps up this week's Anderson County Administrator Update. Thank you for spending your Friday morning with us and for supporting the great work happening right here at home. Rusty Burns and the team will be back next Friday morning at 9. Until then, keep staying involved on WALH 94.9 FM.
3: Patchy fog early will give way to a chance of showers and thunderstorms later in the day with a high reaching 88. Tonight brings a slight chance of those thunderstorms, partly cloudy, dipping to 70. Looking ahead to Saturday, expect more sunshine with a chance of afternoon showers and thunderstorms. And we're warming up to 89. What a way to kick off the weekend.
4: Right now in Anderson, it's 75 degrees with clear skies. Humidity is up around 87%, and visibility is about 10 miles.
3: Winds are calm. Just a light, still start to the day.
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0: Patchy fog early will give way to a chance of showers and thunderstorms later in the day, with a high reaching 88. Tonight brings a slight chance of those thunderstorms, partly cloudy, dipping to 70. Looking ahead to Saturday, expect more sunshine with a chance of afternoon showers and thunderstorms. And we're warming up to 89. What a way to kick off the weekend. Right now in Anderson, it's 75 degrees with clear skies. Humidity is up around 87%, and visibility is about 10 miles. Winds are calm, just a light, still start to the day.
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5: Patchy fog early will give way to a chance of showers and thunderstorms later in the day with a high reaching 88. Give way to a chance of showers and thunderstorms later in the day

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3: Patchy fog early will give way to a chance of showers and thunderstorms later in the day, with a high reaching 88. Tonight brings a slight chance of those thunderstorms, partly cloudy, dipping to 70. Looking ahead to Saturday, expect more sunshine with a chance of afternoon showers and thunderstorms. And we're warming up to 89. What a way to kick off the weekend. In Anderson, we're sitting at 77 degrees with partly cloudy skies, and the humidity is at 78%. Winds are coming in from the south-southwest at 3 miles per hour, and visibility is about 10 miles.
2: 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Current conditions suggest sticking your entire head into a bucket of ice water. Since you can't do that while driving, just turn up the volume instead. Back to the music.

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0: Patchy fog early will give way to a chance of showers and thunderstorms later in the day, with a high reaching 88. Tonight brings a slight chance of those thunderstorms, partly cloudy, dipping to 70. Looking ahead to Saturday, expect more sunshine with a chance of afternoon showers and thunderstorms. And we're warming up to 89. What a way to kick off the weekend. In Anderson, we're sitting at 81 degrees with mostly clear skies. Humidity is at 69%, and there's a light breeze right now from the west-southwest at about 7 miles per hour.
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7: Patchy fog early will give way to a chance of showers and thunderstorms later in the day, with a high reaching 88. Tonight brings a slight chance of those thunderstorms, partly cloudy, dipping to 70. Looking ahead to Saturday, expect more sunshine with a chance of afternoon showers and thunderstorms. And we're warming up to 89. What a way to kick off the weekend. In Anderson, we're sitting at 81 degrees with mostly clear skies. Humidity is at 69%, and there's a light breeze right now from the west-southwest at about 7 miles per hour.
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3: Patchy fog early will give way to a chance of showers and thunderstorms later in the day, with a high reaching 88. Tonight brings a slight chance of those thunderstorms, partly cloudy, dipping to 70. Looking ahead to Saturday, expect more sunshine with a chance of afternoon showers and thunderstorms. And we're warming up to 89. What a way to kick off the weekend. In Anderson, we're sitting at 81 degrees with mostly clear skies. Humidity is at 69%, and there's a light breeze right now from the west-southwest at about 7 miles per hour.
4: Weather update complete. Enjoy the sunshine, but remember, there's a very fine line between a golden tan and looking like a cooked lobster. Protect your skin and pump the music.

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1: The workday is underway, but quitting time is still a long way off. 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
3: 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Welcome in

Good times and great Carolina Beach music. It's the Midday Beach Party. John and Liz, thanks for checking in. Our friends in New Jersey surviving the big flash floods in Patterson. If ever you and I could want a song to say it all, it has to be this. Lisa Hudson, Mike Taylor. A little more love on the Midday Beach Party.

0: The multi-award winning Lisa Hudson and Mike Taylor, the Hall of Famer from the Holiday Band. The Midday Beach Party, powered by...
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5: Patchy fog early will give way to a chance of showers and thunderstorms later in the day, with a high reaching 88. Tonight brings a slight chance of those thunderstorms, partly cloudy, dipping to 70. Looking ahead to Saturday, expect more sunshine with a chance of afternoon showers and thunderstorms. And we're warming up to 89. What a way to kick off the weekend.
6: In Anderson, we're sitting at 81 degrees with mostly clear skies. Humidity is at 69%, and there's a light breeze right now from the west-southwest at about 7 miles per hour.
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9: You've got mail.
0: Hello again, everyone. It's Pat Gwynn on the Midday Beach Party. 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
0: Sometimes you gotta ask, do you believe in love at first sight? I did, 40 years later.

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0: The Midday Beach Party welcomes Rick Lee of Too Much Sylvia.
1: I think my most memorable event was in Sugar Creek. We had just picked up a six-week tour with Jackie Wilson. This was in the early 70s, and I was maybe 20, 21 years old. And we'd been out for two or three weeks and wound up in Dallas, Texas. Jackie looked over at me one night, and he said, "Rick, take a solo." And I had my Hammond organ up there in Leslie, and I was scared to death, but I jumped in there and got a solo, and he looked at me and smiled and said, "Take another one." So he gave me a two-verse solo, and that's probably one of the most memorable events of my life.
2: Too Much Sylvia.
3: 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Lying here next to you, I know Masters is done.

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1: Patchy fog early will give way to a chance of showers and thunderstorms later in the day, with a high reaching 88. Tonight brings a slight chance of those thunderstorms, partly cloudy, dipping to 70. Looking ahead to Saturday, expect more sunshine with a chance of afternoon showers and thunderstorms. And we're warming up to 89. What a way to kick off the weekend. In Anderson, we're sitting at 81 degrees with mostly clear skies. Humidity is at 69%, and there's a light breeze right now from the west-southwest at about 7 miles per hour.
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How he is missed. 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

0: This afternoon, we've got a chance for some showers and thunderstorms popping up after 2 p.m. But don't worry too much. It's mostly sunny, with a high near 88. Light south winds will keep things breezy. Tonight, expect a slight chance of those showers and thunderstorms between 7 p.m. and 2 a.m. and will drop to around 70 under partly cloudy skies. For Saturday, more of the same, with a chance for showers and thunderstorms after 5 p.m., topped off with a high soaring to 89. Flirting with those clouds, but it's mostly sunny the rest of the day.
1: In Anderson, we're sitting at 81 degrees with mostly clear skies. Humidity is at 69%, and there's a light breeze right now from the west-southwest at about 7 miles per hour.
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4: This afternoon, we've got a chance for some showers and thunderstorms popping up after 2 p.m. But don't worry too much. It's mostly sunny with a high near 88. Light south winds will keep things breezy. Tonight, expect a slight chance of those showers and thunderstorms between 7 p.m. and 2 a.m., and will drop to around 70 under partly cloudy skies. For Saturday, more of the same, with a chance for showers and thunderstorms after 5 p.m., topped off with a high soaring to 89. Flirting with those clouds, but it's mostly sunny the rest of the day.
5: Checking our current conditions in Anderson, it is 82.9 degrees Fahrenheit with relative humidity around 65%. Winds are variable with a light breeze at about 6 miles per hour, and the sky is mostly cloudy.
6: Rain, shine, or is that pollen or fog? WALH keeps Anderson County covered.

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3: This afternoon, we've got a chance for some showers and thunderstorms popping up after 2 p.m. But don't worry too much. It's mostly sunny with a high near 88. Light south winds will keep things breezy. Tonight, expect a slight chance of those showers and thunderstorms between 7 p.m. and 2 a.m. and will drop to around 70 under partly cloudy skies. For Saturday, more of the same, with a chance for showers and thunderstorms after 5 p.m., topped off with a high soaring to 89. Flirting with those clouds, but it's mostly sunny the rest of the day. Checking our current conditions in Anderson, it is 82.9 degrees Fahrenheit with relative humidity around 65%. Winds are variable with a light breeze at about 6 miles per hour, and the sky is mostly cloudy.
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0: This afternoon, we've got a chance for some showers and thunderstorms popping up after 2 p.m. But don't worry too much. It's mostly sunny, with a high near 88. Light south winds will keep things breezy. Tonight, expect a slight chance of those showers and thunderstorms between 7 p.m. and 2 a.m. and will drop to around 70 under partly cloudy skies. For Saturday, more of the same, with a chance for showers and thunderstorms after 5 p.m., topped off with a high soaring to 89. Flirting with those clouds, but it's mostly sunny the rest of the day. Checking our current conditions in Anderson, it is 82.9 degrees Fahrenheit with relative humidity around 65%. Winds are variable with a light breeze at about 6 miles per hour, and the sky is mostly cloudy.
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6: This afternoon, we've got a chance for some showers and thunderstorms popping up after 2 p.m. But don't worry too much. It's mostly sunny with a high near 88. Light south winds will keep things breezy. Tonight, expect a slight chance of those showers and thunderstorms between 7 p.m. and 2 a.m. and will drop to around 70 under partly cloudy skies. For Saturday, more of the same, with a chance for showers and thunderstorms after 5 p.m., topped off with a high soaring to 89. Flirting with those clouds, but it's mostly sunny the rest of the day.
3: Right now in Anderson, it's 86 degrees with a heat index around 91 degrees, and relative humidity is at 61%. Winds are coming from the west-southwest at about 8 miles per hour, and the sky is mostly cloudy.
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And the feeling is laid back. Palm trees grow and rents are low.

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3: This afternoon, we've got a chance for some showers and thunderstorms popping up after 2 p.m. But don't worry too much. It's mostly sunny, with a high near 88. Light south winds will keep things breezy. Tonight, expect a slight chance of those showers and thunderstorms between 7 p.m. and 2 a.m., and will drop to around 70 under partly cloudy skies. For Saturday, more of the same, with a chance for showers and thunderstorms after 5 p.m., topped off with a high soaring to 89. Flirting with those clouds, but it's mostly sunny the rest of the day.
4: Right now in Anderson, it's 86 degrees with a heat index around 91 degrees, and relative humidity is at 61%. Winds are coming from the west-southwest at about 8 miles per hour, and the sky is mostly cloudy.
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1: The local community theaters are always looking for new talent, building sets, running lights, keeping sound running for shows. 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
1: 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Echo Theater is bringing Little Women to life in an upcoming production that follows the enduring story of the Marsh sisters, Meg, Joe, Beth, and Amy, as they grow up, grow apart, and hold on to what keeps them together. At the center of all of it is Joe Marsh, a determined young writer trying to carve out her future while navigating family responsibilities, personal ambition, and the challenges of becoming who she wants to be.
2: And I guarantee by next
1: around her, each of her sisters faces their own journey, from love and loss to dreams, expectations, and identity. Little Women has remained a lasting favorite in both literature and theater because of its emotional honesty and strong focus on family. It's a story that balances quiet, personal moments with bigger themes of change, resilience, and growing up. On stage, it's typically a production driven by ensemble chemistry where each character adds a different layer to the story's heart. The result is a performance that feels both intimate and timeless. Echo Theater's production continues that tradition, bringing a well-known story to the stage in a way that connects with both longtime fans and new audiences alike. 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
1: This afternoon, we've got a chance for some showers and thunderstorms popping up after 2 p.m. But don't worry too much. It's mostly sunny, with a high near 88. Light south winds will keep things breezy. Tonight, expect a slight chance of those showers and thunderstorms between 7 p.m. and 2 a.m. and will drop to around 70 under partly cloudy skies. For Saturday, more of the same, with a chance for showers and thunderstorms after 5 p.m., topped off with a high soaring to 89. Flirting with those clouds, but it's mostly sunny the rest of the day.
2: In Anderson, it's 87 degrees with mostly cloudy skies. Humidity is at 59%, and we've got a variable breeze around 3 miles per hour.
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4: It happened on one of them zippity-doo-dah days. Now that's the kind of day when you can't open your mouth without a song jump right out of it. Zippity-doo-dah, zippity-ay. My, oh my, what a wonderful day. Plenty of sunshine heading my way. Zippity-doo-dah, zippity-ay. Mr. Bluebird's on my shoulder. It's the truth. It's actual.

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0: 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Back in Anderson, Electric City Playhouse is bringing a darkly comedic cult favorite to the stage this summer with Heathers, the musical. The production runs August 7th through the 23rd, 2026, with performances that dive straight into the chaotic world of Westerberg High, where social status rules everything, rumors spread fast, and high school life quickly spirals far beyond anything normal.
2: Can't we be safe?
0: Heathers follows Veronica Sawyer, a student who gets pulled into the most popular and most dangerous group in school. What starts as a chance to fit in quickly escalates into a sharp, satirical story filled with dark humor, big decisions, and consequences that hit harder than anyone expects.
1: You're doing it wrong! Wait, really? Because I feel great!
0: This isn't a traditional teen musical. Heathers is known for its edgy writing, fast-paced storytelling, and a style that blends comedy with moments that are anything but light. It's bold, it's intense, and it's become a modern cult classic for a reason. Electric City Playhouse has a history of taking on strong, character-driven productions, and this show fits right into that lane, challenging, energetic, and designed to keep audiences locked in from start to finish. If you're into darker comedy, modern musical theater, and shows that push past the usual boundaries, this is one to keep an eye on this August. For tickets, showtimes, and more information, visit ecplayhouse.com. I'm Quinn, and this is On Cue on WALH 94.9 FM.
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1: You're tuned in to On Cue. If you've spent any time driving through Liberty lately, you've likely seen the marquee at 314 West Main Street lighting up. The Pickens County Performing Arts Center has really carved out a niche for itself lately, becoming the go-to spot for big, high-production shows that still feel like a community event. Looking at the calendar, things are about to get busy. Starting April 16th, they are bringing the hilarious chaos of Noises Off to the stage. It's essentially a play within a play where everything goes wrong, and it is a must-see for anyone who loves a good farce. After that, they're shifting gears into some massive symphonic tributes. On April 23rd, you can hear the epic scores of The Lord of the Rings and Hans Zimmer, followed immediately on the 24th by the magical music of Harry Potter. And for the country fans, mark May 16th for Daryl Worley and July 23rd for Tracy Byrd. They are bringing some serious star power to our corner of the upstate this summer. Pricing is pretty versatile here. For the local theater runs like Noises Off or Alice's Adventures in Wonderland in late May, you're looking at around $15 to $25. The big touring concerts jump up a bit, usually starting around $40. A quick heads up for your visit, they do enforce a clear bag policy. Also, the parking is managed by the Veterans Helping Veterans group. There's no set fee, but bringing a donation for them is a great way to support our local heroes while you catch a show. For the actors listening, they are often on the lookout for local talent for their community theater blocks. Auditions are usually posted a few months out on PickensTheater.com. If you're more of a behind-the-scenes person, they're always looking for extra hands on deck for show days. From wizards to country legends, Liberty is definitely worth the drive this month. I'm Vanessa, and this is On Cue.
2: Remember when you finished writing this little show, you came to the point where you had to have a title. And what were some of them you thought of?
3: Well, we tried Promenade.
4: London Pride.
2: London Pride. Liza was one.
3: Liza. Lady Liza.
4: Fanfaroon.
3: Yes, that was what it's like.
2: And then
3: come
2: you
3: to the ball.
2: Come to the ball, yes. And you ended up taking what I thought was the worst title of all.
4: We all thought so.
2: You didn't like it either.
3: No.
2: My Fair Lady, yes.
5: Columbia Records presents Playback. Your guests, Alan J. Lerner and Frederick Lowe. Your host, Goddard Lieberson.
2: But Fritz and Alan, when you created the score for My Fair Lady, the character of Higgins must have presented some special problems. It was a new concept.
3: Yes, well, once it was determined in our own minds that dramatically the character of Higgins called for an actor rather than a singer, then it became primarily a musical problem.
4: Yes, in other words, instead of writing a baritone solo for Professor Higgins, the music had to be written in such a way that a non-singer could sing it. In other words, no sustained notes. I'd love to show it to you.
2: All right, let's see. That'll be interesting.
4: Well, Alan found the title, I've Grown Accustomed to Her Face. Now, if I had written this, the music like this, I'm accustomed to her face, he could never have sustained it. So I wrote it the other way, sure.
3: I've grown accustomed to her face. In other words, it was set exactly the way one speaks it.
2: With a normal drop.
3: With a normal drop in the voice. Yeah. And all the songs that Higgins sang in the play were all written in the same way.
2: Well, now, you said just now that that Alan gave you the title. Is that the way you create together? You always start with the title.
3: Always start with the title, and then I give the title to Fritz. Fritz writes the music to the title, knowing the dramatic intent. And after he is finished, then I write the lyrics to the music.
2: Well, what happens if you ever get the wrong title? Do you get it?
4: Yes.
3: Frequently.
4: Very
3: do
4: often.
3: You?
4: Oh, yes. At the wrong song, the wrong place.
3: Oh, yes, we go all the way through. We not only get the wrong title, but then we write the wrong song to go with it.
4: Yes.
3: In Gigi, for example, in the title song Gigi, we originally written a song called She's Too Young for Me. Do you remember that?
4: Yeah.
3: We went ahead. I don't remember the lyrics now. We wrote the whole.
4: She's Too Young.
3: She's Too Young for Me.
4: Much Too Young.
3: And we discovered that was wrong dramatically, and then wrote the song Gigi. Am I a fool without a mind?
0: Gigi serve the same purpose that the other song was supposed to do?
3: Yes, but I served it more accurately.
0: I see.
3: Dramatically.
0: I see. And then what happens with title? You said you sometimes get the right title.
4: Sometimes we have the right title, but I'm putting it in the wrong place.
3: Oh, yes.
0: That must be good.
4: Camelot. He had the title, If Ever I Would Leave You.
0: Yes.
4: Now I came up with this.
3: Now here came the title on the third line. Oh no, if ever I would leave you. And I took that home to write and discovered that I couldn't always reach the climax on the third line dramatically. So then Fritz rewrote it and made the title come first, so I would start with the title
4: like
3: and then
4: this.
3: Build to a climax each time.

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0: but not for me. Forgive me, I've been blathering on. You asked me a question, Jacob. You wanted to know what I thought of your thoughtful suggestion. I think that a gift is a gift, and you're free to reject one, but his suggestion, don't deign to spit in a man's face and then call it communion. Remember, you'd have nothing. 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
0: good.

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0: It's time to turn on the stage lights. 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Coming this October, the Anderson Market Theater presents the Broadway comedy smash, Avenue Q. Running October 9th through the 26th inside the Market Theater, this adults-only puppet musical blends outrageous humor, catchy songs, and sharp comedy into one unforgettable night at the theater. And just to be clear, this is definitely not one for the kids. 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Tickets go on sale August 9th. For more information and ticket details, visit the Anderson Market Theater online. 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
1: This afternoon, we've got a chance for some showers and thunderstorms popping up after 2 p.m. But don't worry too much. It's mostly sunny, with a high near 88. Light south winds will keep things breezy. Tonight, expect a slight chance of those showers and thunderstorms between 7 p.m. and 2 a.m., and will drop to around 70 under partly cloudy skies. For Saturday, more of the same, with a chance for showers and thunderstorms after 5 p.m., topped off with a high soaring to 89. Flirting with those clouds, but it's mostly sunny the rest of the day.
2: In Anderson, it's 87 degrees with mostly cloudy skies. Humidity is at 59%, and we've got a variable breeze around 3 miles per hour.
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0: 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Now heading over to Greenville, Center Stage is bringing a fast-paced comedy classic to the stage this fall with Neil Simon's Rumors. The production opens September 17th and runs through October 4th, 2026, with performances Thursdays through Saturdays at 7:30 p.m. and Sunday matinees at 3 p.m. Rumors takes place during an upscale dinner party where nothing goes according to plan. The host has been injured, the hostess is nowhere to be found, and what begins as a simple evening among friends quickly spirals into a night of confusion, cover-ups, and escalating chaos. As the guests arrive and try to piece together what's going on, the situation only gets more complicated. Secrets slip out, stories don't quite line up, and every attempt to fix the problem seems to make things worse, all building into a tightly timed comedy of errors. Neil Simon's writing is known for sharp dialogue and perfectly timed humor, and Rumors is one of his most popular farces for a good reason. It's fast, it's frantic, and it depends on an ensemble cast that can keep the energy moving while everything on stage falls apart in the most controlled way possible. Center Stage in Greenville is well known for strong comedic productions, and this kind of rapid-fire stage comedy is exactly the sort of show that fits their space and style. If you enjoy classic theater comedy with mistaken identities, escalating panic, and non-stop misunderstandings, this is one to keep on your radar this fall. For tickets and more information, visit centerstage.org. 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
5: I'm gonna become somebody. 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

Friday nights from 6 to midnight, it's all things theater, local and beyond, on cue with Quinn Smith. 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
1: This afternoon, we've got a chance for some showers and thunderstorms popping up after 2 p.m. But don't worry too much. It's mostly sunny, with a high near 88. Light south winds will keep things breezy. Tonight, expect a slight chance of those showers and thunderstorms between 7 p.m. and 2 a.m. And we'll drop to around 70 under partly cloudy skies. For Saturday, more of the same, with a chance for showers and thunderstorms after 5 p.m., topped off with a high soaring to 89. Flirting with those clouds, but it's mostly sunny the rest of the day.
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2: Hey, crab cake!
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1: 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Back in Anderson, Electric City Playhouse is bringing a darkly comedic cult favorite to the stage this summer with Heathers, the musical. The production runs August 7th through the 23rd, 2026, with performances that dive straight into the chaotic world of Westerberg High, where social status rules everything, rumors spread fast, and high school life quickly spirals far beyond anything normal. Can't we be Heathers follows Veronica Sawyer, a student who gets pulled into the most popular and most dangerous group in school. What starts as a chance to fit in quickly escalates into a sharp, satirical story filled with dark humor, big decisions, and consequences that hit harder than anyone expects.
2: You're doing it wrong! Wait, really? Because I feel great!
1: This isn't a traditional teen musical. Heathers is known for its edgy writing, fast-paced storytelling, and a style that blends comedy with moments that are anything but light. It's bold, it's intense, and it's become a modern cult classic for a reason. Electric City Playhouse has a history of taking on strong, character-driven productions, and this show fits right into that lane, challenging, energetic, and designed to keep audiences locked in from start to finish. If you're into darker comedy, modern musical theater, and shows that push past the usual boundaries, this is one to keep an eye on this August. For tickets, showtimes, and more information, visit ecplayhouse.com. 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

Community theater is alive and well right here at home. So go see a show, volunteer behind the scenes, step on stage as an actor or actress, and most importantly, get our youth involved in the arts. 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

0: You're tuned in to On Cue. If you've spent any time driving through Liberty lately, you've likely seen the marquee at 314 West Main Street lighting up. The Pickens County Performing Arts Center has really carved out a niche for itself lately, becoming the go-to spot for big, high-production shows that still feel like a community event. Looking at the calendar, things are about to get busy. Starting April 16th, they are bringing the hilarious chaos of Noises Off to the stage. It's essentially a play within a play where everything goes wrong, and it is a must-see for anyone who loves a good farce. After that, they're shifting gears into some massive symphonic tributes. On April 23rd, you can hear the epic scores of The Lord of the Rings and Hans Zimmer, followed immediately on the 24th by the magical music of Harry Potter. And for the country fans, mark May 16th for Daryl Worley and July 23rd for Tracy Byrd. They are bringing some serious star power to our corner of the upstate this summer. Pricing is pretty versatile here. For the local theater runs like Noises Off or Alice's Adventures in Wonderland in late May, you're looking at around $15 to $25. The big touring concerts jump up a bit, usually starting around $40. A quick heads up for your visit, they do enforce a clear bag policy. Also, the parking is managed by the Veterans Helping Veterans group. There's no set fee, but bringing a donation for them is a great way to support our local heroes while you catch a show. For the actors listening, they are often on the lookout for local talent for their community theater blocks. Auditions are usually posted a few months out on PickensTheater.com. If you're more of a behind-the-scenes person, they're always looking for extra hands on deck for show days. From wizards to country legends, Liberty is definitely worth the drive this month. I'm Vanessa, and this is On Cue.
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2: This afternoon, we've got a chance for some showers and thunderstorms popping up after 2 p.m. But don't worry too much. It's mostly sunny, with a high near 88. Light south winds will keep things breezy. It's mostly sunny, with a high near 88. Light south

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0: You're listening to On Cue with Quinn Smith, and that song is a reminder of why live theater matters. 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If you've never been to a local community theater production, make it a point to go. 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
1: God, you made many, many poor people. I realize, of course, that it's no shame to be poor. But it's no great honor either. So what would have been so terrible if I had a small fortune? If I were a rich man, all day long I'd biddy biddy bum.

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3: This afternoon, we've got a chance for some showers and thunderstorms popping up after 2 p.m. But don't worry too much. It's mostly sunny, with a high near 88. Light south winds will keep things breezy. Tonight, expect a slight chance of those showers and thunderstorms between 7 p.m. and 2 a.m. and will drop to around 70 under partly cloudy skies. For Saturday, more of the same, with a chance for showers and thunderstorms after 5 p.m., topped off with a high soaring to 89. Flirting with those clouds, but it's mostly sunny the rest of the day.
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7: Be very careful of these rumors that prevail. Be very careful what you say. I was a boy who lived the truth behind the tale, and no one got away. I saw the children as the soldiers closed the gate.

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0: 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Now heading over to Greenville, Center Stage is bringing a fast-paced comedy classic to the stage this fall with Neil Simon's Rumors. The production opens September 17th and runs through October 4th, 2026, with performances Thursdays through Saturdays at 7:30 p.m. and Sunday matinees at 3 p.m. Rumors takes place during an upscale dinner party where nothing goes according to plan. The host has been injured, the hostess is nowhere to be found, and what begins as a simple evening among friends quickly spirals into a night of confusion, cover-ups, and escalating chaos. As the guests arrive and try to piece together what's going on, the situation only gets more complicated. Secrets slip out, stories don't quite line up, and every attempt to fix the problem seems to make things worse, all building into a tightly timed comedy of errors. Neil Simon's writing is known for sharp dialogue and perfectly timed humor, and Rumors is one of his most popular farces for a good reason. It's fast, it's frantic, and it depends on an ensemble cast that can keep the energy moving while everything on stage falls apart in the most controlled way possible. Center Stage in Greenville is well known for strong comedic productions, and this kind of rapid-fire stage comedy is exactly the sort of show that fits their space and style. If you enjoy classic theater comedy with mistaken identities, escalating panic, and non-stop misunderstandings, this is one to keep on your radar this fall. For tickets and more information, visit centerstage.org. From Greenville to Anderson and everywhere in between, I'm Quinn, and this has been your Theater Spotlight on Cue on WALH 94.9 FM.
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0: the big hello, just so they'll know. And stand by there, we'll fly there, all real. 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
1: This afternoon, we've got a chance for some showers and thunderstorms popping up after 2 p.m. But don't worry too much. It's mostly sunny, with a high near 88. Light south winds will keep things breezy. Tonight, expect a slight chance of those showers and thunderstorms between 7 p.m. and 2 a.m. and will drop to around 70 under partly cloudy skies. For Saturday, more of the same, with a chance for showers and thunderstorms after 5 p.m., topped off with a high soaring to 89. Flirting with those clouds, but it's mostly sunny the rest of the day.
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0: 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You're tuned in to On Cue with Clint Smith. 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
2: Mr. Burr, sir.
1: And did you hear the news about good old General Mercer?
2: No.
1: You know Claremont Street?
2: Yeah.
1: They renamed it after him. The Mercer legacy is secure.
2: Sure.
1: All he had to do was die.
2: Yeah, that's a lot less work.
1: We ought to give it a try.

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1: 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Hate the sin, love the sinner.
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1: decisions are happening over dinner.

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1: Actually, I would.
0: Well, I propose the Potomac.
1: And you'll provide him his votes.
0: Well, we'll see how it goes.
1: Let's go.

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1: And I wanted what I got. When you got skin in the game, you stay in the game. 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

0: It's time to turn on the stage lights. It's time to start the show. It's time for On Cue with Quinn on WALH 94.9 FM. 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
2: You want to talk to her?
3: Yes.
2: Go on. Orpheus.
3: Yes?
2: Don't come on too strong.
3: Come home with me.
4: Who are you?
3: The man who's gonna marry you. I'm Orpheus.
4: Is he always like this?
2: Yes.
4: I'm Eurydice.
3: Your name is like a melody.
4: A singer? Is that what you are?
3: I also play the lyre.
4: Oh, a lyre and a player too. I've met too many men like you.
3: Oh no, I'm not like that.
2: He's not like any man you've met. Tell her what you're working on.
3: I'm working on a song. It isn't finished yet. But when it's done, and when I sing it, spring will come again.
4: Come again?
3: Spring will come.
4: When? I haven't seen a spring or fall since... I can't recall.
3: That's what I'm working on.

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1: Oh, he's crazy. Why would I become his wife?
2: Maybe because he'll make you feel alive.
1: Alive? 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
1: This afternoon, we've got a chance for some showers and thunderstorms popping up after 2 p.m. But don't worry too much. It's mostly sunny, with a high near 88. Light south winds will keep things breezy. Tonight, expect a slight chance of those showers and thunderstorms between 7 p.m. and 2 a.m., and will drop to around 70 under partly cloudy skies. For Saturday, more of the same, with a chance for showers and thunderstorms after 5 p.m., topped off with a high soaring to 89. Flirting with those clouds, but it's mostly sunny the rest of the day.
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Now heading over to Greenville, Center Stage is bringing a fast-paced comedy classic to the stage this fall with Neil Simon's Rumors. The production opens September 17th and runs through October 4th, 2026, with performances Thursdays through Saturdays at 7:30 p.m. and Sunday matinees at 3 p.m. Rumors takes place during an upscale dinner party where nothing goes according to plan. The host has been injured, the hostess is nowhere to be found, and what begins as a simple evening among friends quickly spirals into a night of confusion, cover-ups, and escalating chaos. As the guests arrive and try to piece together what's going on, the situation only gets more complicated. Secrets slip out, stories don't quite line up, and every attempt to fix the problem seems to make things worse, all building into a tightly timed comedy of errors. Neil Simon's writing is known for sharp dialogue and perfectly timed humor, and Rumors is one of his most popular farces for a good reason. It's fast, it's frantic, and it depends on an ensemble cast that can keep the energy moving while everything on stage falls apart in the most controlled way possible. Center Stage in Greenville is well known for strong comedic productions, and this kind of rapid-fire stage comedy is exactly the sort of show that fits their space and style. If you enjoy classic theater comedy with mistaken identities, escalating panic, and non-stop misunderstandings, this is one to keep on your radar this fall. For tickets and more information, visit centerstage.org. From Greenville to Anderson and everywhere in between, I'm Quinn, and this has been your Theater Spotlight on Cue on WAL.

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That's the power of the stage, and you're listening to On Cue with Quinn Smith. 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

0: This afternoon, we've got a chance for some showers and thunderstorms popping up after 2 p.m. But don't worry too much. It's mostly sunny, with a high near 88. Light south winds will keep things breezy. Tonight, expect a slight chance of those showers and thunderstorms between 7 p.m. and 2 a.m. and will drop to around 70 under partly cloudy skies. For Saturday, more of the same, with a chance for showers and thunderstorms after 5 p.m., topped off with a high soaring to 89. Flirting with those clouds, but it's mostly sunny the rest of the day.
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4: What I believe you were trying to say is thank you.
5: Thank you?
4: You're welcome.
5: What? No. I wasn't. Why would I ever say
4: okay, that? Okay. I see what's happening, yeah. You're face to face with greatness and it's strange. You don't even know how you feel. It's adorable. Well, it's nice to see that humans never change. Open your eyes, let's begin. Yes, it's really me, it's Maui. Breathe it in.

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Community theater gives people of all ages a place to belong. 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

is a classic from the stage, and you're listening to On Cue with Quinn Smith. Community theater isn't just about performers. It's about volunteers, set builders, costumers, and people who love storytelling. If you've ever wanted to be a part of something creative, your local theater is always looking for help.

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0: Okay, so...

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0: This afternoon, we've got a chance for some showers and thunderstorms popping up after 2 p.m. But don't worry too much. It's mostly sunny, with a high near 88. Light south winds will keep things breezy. Tonight, expect a slight chance of those showers and thunderstorms between 7 p.m. and 2 a.m. and will drop to around 70 under partly cloudy skies. For Saturday, more of the same, with a chance for showers and thunderstorms after 5 p.m., topped off with a high soaring to 89. Flirting with those clouds, but it's mostly sunny the rest of the day. Right now in Anderson, it's 89 degrees Fahrenheit, with about 51% relative humidity and mostly clear skies. The wind is coming from the south-southeast at around 8 miles per hour.
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5: This afternoon, we've got a chance for some showers and thunderstorms popping up after 2 p.m. But don't worry too much. It's mostly sunny with a high near 88. Light south winds will keep things breezy. Tonight, expect a slight chance of those showers and thunderstorms between 7 p.m. and 2 a.m. and will drop to around 70 under partly cloudy skies. For Saturday, more of the same, with a chance for showers and thunderstorms after 5 p.m., topped off with a high soaring to 89. Flirting with those clouds, but it's mostly sunny the rest of the day.
6: In Anderson right now, it's 88 degrees Fahrenheit with clear skies. Humidity is at 55%. And we've got a light to moderate breeze coming from the south at about 7 miles per hour.
7: Belton Roads to downtown Anderson. WALH keeps the forecast local. The mood light.

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3: We're looking at a partly cloudy evening ahead with a low around 71. There's a slight chance of showers and thunderstorms before 5 a.m., but nothing major on the horizon. Now, for Saturday, expect mostly sunny skies with a high near 90, and just a slight chance of those pesky afternoon thunderstorms popping up after 5 p.m. Then Saturday night wraps up partly cloudy and quite similar to tonight, with another low around 71 and still that slight chance for some late-night drizzles before midnight. In Anderson right now, it's 88 degrees Fahrenheit with clear skies. Humidity is at 55%, and we've got a light to moderate breeze coming from the south at about 7 miles per hour.
4: Weather forecast complete. Please exercise extreme caution when touching the metal part of your seatbelt today. Keep it locked right here for the only music cool enough to prevent heat stroke.

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0: We're looking at a partly cloudy evening ahead with a low around 71. There's a slight chance of showers and thunderstorms before 5 a.m., but nothing major on the horizon. Now, for Saturday, expect mostly sunny skies with a high near 90, and just a slight chance of those pesky afternoon thunderstorms popping up after 5 p.m. Then Saturday night wraps up partly cloudy and quite similar to tonight, with another low around 71 and still that slight chance for some late night drizzles before midnight. In Anderson right now, it's 88 degrees Fahrenheit with clear skies. Humidity is at 55%, and we've got a light to moderate breeze coming from the south at about 7 miles per hour.
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4: We're looking at a partly cloudy evening ahead with a low around 71. There's a slight chance of showers and thunderstorms before 5 a.m., but nothing major on the horizon. Now, for Saturday, expect mostly sunny skies with a high near 90, and just a slight chance of those pesky afternoon thunderstorms popping up after 5 p.m. Then Saturday night wraps up partly cloudy and quite similar to tonight, with another low around 71 and still that slight chance for some late-night drizzles before midnight.
5: Checking current conditions in Anderson, it's 84 degrees, with relative humidity at 62%. Winds are coming from the south-southeast at 5 miles per hour, and the sky is clear.
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3: We're looking at a partly cloudy evening ahead with a low around 71. There's a slight chance of showers and thunderstorms before 5 a.m., but nothing major on the horizon. Now, for Saturday, expect mostly sunny skies with a high near 90, and just a slight chance of those pesky afternoon thunderstorms popping up after 5 p.m. Then Saturday night wraps up partly cloudy and quite similar to tonight, with another low around 71 and still that slight chance for some late night drizzles before midnight. Checking current conditions in Anderson, it's 84 degrees, with relative humidity at 62%. Winds are coming from the south-southeast at 5 miles per hour, and the sky is clear.
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0: We're looking at a partly cloudy evening ahead with a low around 71. There's a slight chance of showers and thunderstorms before 5 a.m., but nothing major on the horizon. Now, for Saturday, expect mostly sunny skies with a high near 90, and just a slight chance of those pesky afternoon thunderstorms popping up after 5 p.m. Then Saturday night wraps up partly cloudy and quite similar to tonight, with another low around 71 and still that slight chance for some late night drizzles before midnight. Checking current conditions in Anderson, it's 84 degrees, with relative humidity at 62%. Winds are coming from the south-southeast at 5 miles per hour, and the sky is clear.
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2: The voice of Anderson County, WALH, FM 94.9, Anderson, South Carolina.